0: SME area. Go with the description again.
1: Received, sir. Only description from the station H was someone in the park shooting up.
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2: Male party in the park shooting up. That was all I got.
0: All right, I'm on the air. I'm in the area.

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1: Sir, Charlie eastbound from Fanaway to Leverett Circle, no height on sight.
0: Received, sir. I haven't received any more calls on it.

0: 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Correction, 86257.
1: 257 on the stop. Victory Road.
0: Southbound, just prior to 12, TMV in the right lane, reported by Schlagers, they have a truck en route.

0: 7 on the stop. Victory Road.
1: Southbound, just prior to 12, TMV in the right lane, reported by Schlagers. They have a truck en route.

0: E2 to 2293.
1: Overpass of Route 133, which is exit 78, and bolo for around four teenagers that are climbing up the fence of the overpass. Code 22 also said one of them had a slingshot, potentially throwing things onto the roadway from the overpass. We just got one call on it.
0: Crazy smelling body down there.

0: 22 to 2293, sir. Just heard over the scanner, Georgetown boloed the overpass and find any teenagers on it. They're also going to bolo the surrounding area. If you want to just keep making your way down there.
1: Very easy. Silly route.
2: Taking the right lane.
1: Affirm, Schlager's out of four.
2: Appreciate it.

22. I got nothing showing going down the southbound side. I'll make the flip at

0: 78 to Wood 30, 133, correct?
1: Hey, firm. That's what the caller put it at. Georgetown also received a call. Again, they didn't have anything showing on the overpass, but we're going to bolo the area, and I haven't heard anything since.
0: 30 feet. I didn't see anything coming down south.

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I saw them hanging on the fence on the Angry Farm Road overpass, just south of Route 133.

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0: 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They were looking for a party with a violator in RO.

0: WRS 1844.
1: Was that the male carrying the 10?
2: Not sure. I just heard RO and possibly off his meds.
1: Hi, that's the same party. Wilmington's Polo, and he was supposed to be on a local roadway area, possibly a pond area of Wilmington, so they just gave it up to the local surrounding towns.
2: Received, are they actively searching for him?
1: I'll call them. Stand by.
2: Received, thank you. 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

0: Eyes on them. 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
1: Hey, Chief. 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
0: So you should be all set. 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
1: Steve, I'm in route from 95 and 93.

0: 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You said it. Sierra 82-153-763. Another patrol there.
1: If you can spare one, thank you.
0: Any cruiser be available to assist the K-9 Wilmington, Pound Beach, one burnout?

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0: 75. Myself and DCR Rangers have cleared off Con Beach. 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
1: Received, sir. Thank you.

Bay, six cruisers, single call on an erratic, failure to maintain lanes, almost struck two vehicles head-on upon getting onto the tunnels from Salem Street, Linfield. Looking for 7 Lima Charlie 681 at 7LC 681. Right now, they just passed Sonic, Route 1 North. One call only.

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1: Okay, received.

0: 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E1, I'll be going off as well.
1: Good.

0: 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Show me 17. That was going to be unfounded. Spoke to several families out here.
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0: 1325 KI, I just quit at DCR West. You're going to be all set in Wilmington?
1: Hey, Fairman, thank you.

Data Cruz. There's a call from the Nashua, New Hampshire Police Department. They took one call reporting a large group of motorcycles interfering with the flow of traffic, slowing down, speeding up. At the time of the call, probably about 5 minutes, southbound Nashua, Route 3.

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1: Marine Base, answer.
0: Sir, Station D Delta, we're getting reports of a possible female that jumped off the Bracken Bridge east.

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1: Marine Base, after.
0: Sir, Station D Delta, we're getting reports of a possible female that jumped off the Bracken Bridge eastbound. Do you have any boats or anything that can help us out?
1: We don't have a south asset at the moment, but we'll give you a two.

0: Mason D Delta to Marine Unit. 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Disregard. She has them located.
1: Previous has it. 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
0: Sir Mass 5 Yankee, Victor Yankee 22. Can you reach out to C-11, see if they're all set with this cop?
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cruiser on. No notes in that search out of C-11. He did pass on the inquiring officer's email. If you want me to forward that to you. But it is getting around since that date.

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It's going to be on Ringe Ave, but I'll advise where it happened.

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1: Go ahead.
0: Sir, did that call come in from Cambridge, PD?
1: Affirm, Ryan Vapors.
0: Alright, we're checking the area. They have it as a bicycle. There's nothing showing at the moment. I'll swing Elwife and advise. There's nothing showing on there right now.
1: I have it.

0: to 1159.
1: One South, David.
0: Two car code 16, Route 1 South, by McDonald's in Saugus. Unknown on injuries, however, we have airbag deployment and that vehicle is going to need to be towed. I have McGarvey's en route. Sir, Saga started EMS as well.

0: H4.
1: Sir, that'll be on Sarnas from the Concord Rotary up to Route 2, 17.
2: Hey, Jeff.
0: Thanks, sir.

0: left if I... Sir, can you drive the 2200 parking announcement?
1: Sorry, I'm making them right now.
0: Chris, you need help?
1: Sir, if you want to come down here with me, I'm reading in front of the Ocean King.
0: Where is he?
2: 1975,
1: was the tow coming down there? Yeah, there's a few here from action. Nah, I made all the announcements. You can start working your way down.
2: Sarge, approximately how many vehicles do you have on there to get towed? I'll let Quilly and Tedisco know as well.
1: Hopefully not many. There's a lot of people milling around. Hopefully they'll move them by the time I get back.
2: See?
1: There's two from action here. We'll just start with them.
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1: 1975, 1817. Sarge, I already started the call. If you just want to send those plates to my code 3.
0: 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I'll write those down.
1: Thank you, Sarge.

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0: Can you check on the DMV 93 southbound? It's going to be in the cutout prior to 7. AAA called. They have AAA en route.
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0: Sir, sorry to trouble you. Is he just down?
1: Affirmative.

0: 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You want to notify the towing companies that we got a few cars here at Elliott that need to go.
1: Yep.
2: I got two wreckers from Action with me. We'll head over there.
0: Receive.

0: we're en route, and I'll be down there once I, we got one more getting out of here, and then I'll head down.
1: Okay, receive. 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
1: 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Be on a minor code 16 here at McGrath Highway. 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
1: 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Thank you.
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2: 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Problem reporting two people shot at an intoxication. No description of vehicle or suspect. Again, officer safety only, two people shot, Hancock and Payton, they're working in the area, working in the scene.

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0: 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Just one call on it.
1: 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Sector 1.
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0: Ma'am, I just spoke with a couple BPD cruises. 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No vehicle description. I don't know if the vehicle is used or not.
1: Do they know a direction of travel by chance, sir?
0: I believe they said MacArthur. MacArthur Street, heading somewhere in the closer to the 93 way, other than heading more into Boston.
1: Received.
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0: code 5. 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
0: North received, sir. Thank you.
2: So we just got off the phone with them. It's just 7 from off East Shift. Still down.
0: Appreciate you, sir. Thank you.

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0: 6183, code 5. Sir, be advised, we'll be in Spirit Cruiser 1080.
1: Proceed, sir. You'll be the east. Deskin 2.

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1: H received.
2: H-4 has that.
0: One 60 to H.
1: H is on.
0: Code 4 from Wollaston Beach.
1: H received.

0: 86 and 86 cruising in the area, 93 north. The on ramp from exit 14. Pedestrian in the roadway from HOC.
1: Black male sitting on the guardrail right at the top of the on-ramp from 14.

0: he's still in Lynn. 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
0: Yep, I got a Lynn gang with me. 4-3-1, if you're at the barracks, no rush. We're just gonna run along.
2: 23-6, following four of them. We're northbound prior to 15 Alpha.
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0: continue on, but he shouldn't need lights, just the tow.
1: 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I'm just coming around the lights.

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0: Sir, is there a call started for this DMV Thorough Drive Westbound?
1: I just opened it up now.
2: Same on.
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1: 8-4 to 8-4 patrols. One call of three low-riding vehicles, no lights on. 93 northbound, just passing 25 a moment ago. Speeding, swerving in and out of lanes.
2: I'm on a motor vehicle stop. I'll check when I clear.
0: After we figure out what he wants to do, we'll be 17.
3: Receive. That was Stessel's on the line. Just did dispatch inquiring. Thank you.
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0: 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Can you run through bar 23 for 14 check?
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0: Rifles meet off for Republic of Colombia, passport. Lasso, Palacios, Rios. Papa, Alpha, Lima, Alpha, Charlie, India, Oscar, Sierra. Base, Rios. Romeo, India, Oscar, Sierra. Verso, Paola. Papa, Alpha, Oscar, Lima, Alpha. Date of birth, 10-5-1986. Copy one.
1: One,
0: another one off a Colombian passport. Last over Strepo Garan. Romeo Echo Sierra Tango. Romeo Echo Papa Oscar. Base Golf India Romeo Oscar November. First of Listed. Lima India Sierra Sierra Echo Tango Hotel. Date of birth 3-6-1992. Copy two.
1: Thank you so much.
0: Third party coming off of Mass All In. Sierra Alpha 870-1616. Sierra Alpha 870-1616.
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3: 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All three parties are negative 14 for Catherine, Estrada, Paola, Rio, and Lisette Westro. All three parties are over here. Negative 14, negative COP for all three.
5: 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Thank you. All three parties are evicted for the night.

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2: All right, sir. -14 go up Green Park. It's going to be minor bump for Donald and Amanda. They did back in 2004 and 98. Minor bump. Everything's closed out. -14 go up Green.
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1: 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Neil at Chelsea and Revere know that it's going to be a blue Subaru with driver side rear damage to the vehicle. Is that flood?
2: 22 just now, someone who did witness it, and the description was different for the plate that I got, so if you could just give me a code 2.
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0: 94. Steven says one, both cruises will be 17. Myself and 602 are going to do a follow-up at 280 Chestnut Street, Chelsea.
1: 400, I'll start the call. Ada 2676, go ahead with the police.

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1: I-9, that individual's been turned around. The crew's out working on getting more signage out. It's on the bottom.
0: Receive. Give the plate so I can answer the call.

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0: 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They might possibly have an ID on the operator of that vehicle from a dash camera.

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1: H is on.
0: I'm Master Edge, Victor Echo Romeo Kilo 67, BERK 67. It's got 166, it was a Quincy Bolo, I just hit it with the Star Chase.
1: Received, I believe that was a Bolo work a couple of weeks ago, I think, out of Quincy. I think it's been canceled. I'll call and verify.
0: Which is 6? Receive. I'm going to stop it for inspection. I think it's pulling over right now. Right after Quincy Street on Columbia.
2: You got 2 of them.
1: H received.

We're all set, Columbia and Quincy. All set.

0: H to 2223. Sir, Quincy is no longer interested in that vehicle. We have identified an operator in the past, going back to July 17th. If you have another operator in there, I can update them with that OLN number.
1: Nay, this is owner op over here. We're all set.

0: border, 299.
1: 299.
2: Sir, I was able to speak to the operator of that vehicle, that Toyota Venza. He was nervous, and he went home and reported the accident. He's going to come to the barracks right now with the vehicle that was involved and his information, and if you want to head back here, I'll facilitate more exchange.
1: Receive, I'll be in route.

2HX86 patrols. Transit putting out, they have two males fighting at Ashmont Station. One possibly has a gun.

0: H2H6. Can you have a cruiser meet Boston, the bike path between West 4th Street and the Broadway Bridge? Person down there performing CPR. The bike path, they said, West 4th Street and the Broadway Bridge.
1: Station H and I have a cruiser, and that might be on them.
0: It is. Received, I'll advise them. They are dispatching it out now. H2 1960.
1: Solid.
0: Sir, Boston just put out that at that Ashmont station scene, they have the body and the gun recovered.
1: Okay, receive. We're going off on them now.
0: Receive, sir.

0: 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Last of Torres, Tango, Oscar, Romeo, Romeo, Echo, Sierra, First of Kenya, Kilo, Echo, November, India, Alpha. 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
2: Gonna be off that, sir.
1: Verify there's not a crime scene that needs to be held, and just let's have the fiasco over there, please, just to confirm it's who is expecting to be on before we secure that area. And we'll send a trooper over to us as well, in the meantime as well.
3: Received Boston, just advised as we can disregard, sir.
4: Patrols, one call of an erratic, 495 South passing exit 115, described as a white BMW with New Hampshire temp tags. All over the road, high rate of speed, callers no longer behind the vehicle, took exit 115.

0: 26.7.
1: Set it.
0: Roger. Wind time is negative 14 for Sean on a wind. Does have an extensive POP, OPG velocity. Second item, chain net towards 479 out of Beverly. Negative 14 as well. She does have a 14 out Florida, but it's instinct pickup only, so it's not going to work well. But it's for 94 feet charges. She has a slew of open cases from craft passing and 94 feet charges as well.
1: Repeat that, thank you.
2: H-218-18. Sir, you are heading over to that bike path west 4th and Broadway, correct?

0: My apologies, sir. Can you run another two parties? I'm behind the van sitting on the beach.
1: From COVID.
0: First one's going to be from an El Salvador ID card. Last one's Alvarado Martinez, Alpha Lima, Victor Alpha Romeo Alpha Delta Oscar Space Martinez Mike Alpha Romeo Tango, India, November Echo Zulu. First was Manuel, Mike Alpha November Uniform Echo Lima. Date of birth is October 23, 1999. Copy one.
1: This
0: one's from Republic of Guatemala passport card. Last of Linares, Lima, India, November, Alpha, Romeo, Echo, Sierra. First of Jose, common spelling. Date of birth is May 17th, 1994. Copy two.

0: 7, 22, 27. 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Same negative 14 for both items. Negative result for Matt for both. For Martinez, there is a triple I hit by Border Patrol out of Texas. For the second I was a literally triple I just went down, so wasn't able to ascertain my friend.
1: Okay, sir, thank you. It doesn't surprise them about it, so get off the scene. Thank you.
0: All right, six, no problem.

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1: This is Walter.
0: Yes, I just regarding that call earlier by West Broadway. That scene is cleared here, but I am heading to the hospital just to confirm that it's definitely on Boston. I'll keep you advised, and H9 has a cruiser over there as well.
1: Thank you, Steve.

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1: Proceed the route.
0: Unsure about tows, just advising to get there, please.

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0: station, H6, and the Day Boulevard Patrol. Boston's reporting they got a call about loud music down by Carson Beach. No specific location, just Carson Beach. And they also stated that a large group of vehicles could be headed our way down. They've cleared out from Howard Street in Boston.
1: Hey, we just checked a large group of cars on a phone before they took off down towards the Elm. Well, 50 mopeds, a bunch of cars.
0: Received.

South Target. I'm on the way with a TT unit. Falling behind a, what looks to be a white Toyota. Redneck driving. It's going to be Route 1 North, approaching the Linfield 1. Just traveling across all lanes. I'll be en route to that.

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0: 80284, Cityside has one, summons issued, 17.
1: What's with this Midge 487? Problems looking for a missing juvenile, or bullet for a missing juvenile at 1125 Center Street, JP. It's going to be Alex Rodriguez, 11-18-2012. Hispanic male, right hitting brief, left hand, 5'5 medium build. Not from the area, they're checking the arboretum. Possibly in the Brookline area as well. It's located, stop check while being contact officers.

0: 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Can you start a tow 93 south, just prior to 26, for a black Nissan Sentra?
1: 2223 Station H. 6 Romeo Alpha Hotel 12 just took off on a cruise as they tried to get it with the star chase and missed. Went back to Danger Square.
2: 6 Romeo Alpha Hotel 45.
3: Bond Mondale on ramp, just so I can tell the tow if he's got to go up to the cloverleaf or not.
0: We're southbound.
4: Romeo Alpha Hotel 45. It's the black Fusion that's been taken off the past few days. I believe it flashed a firearm last night. 1540, try to stop.
0: Received.
4: Was last seen Dot Ave going towards Andrew Square.
0: Received, I'll notify Boston. AJH4. Sir, can you send a third cruiser to the State House? Rangers got a report of 4 black males trying

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1: Copy last. 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
2: On the stop, Route 1 South, by the Nordic gas station, probably 1 to 3 in Saugus. Sherman's told for Toyota Highlander, have 1 in custody for 924.
0: Received.

0: NJ4 Cruiser is reporting to the state house. Party police be on Ashburn. No description.
1: A19 has it.

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And they're trying to...

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1: H4.
0: Sir, I'm in the area. Nothing found as of yet. BPD is also on the scene.
1: I'm also in the area. I haven't seen anything on my end as well.
2: 5-8
0: on Beacon.
2: Sir, 1897 is going to have one on for 9024. Going to remain on scene for the
1: tow. Is there a wrench for that vehicle?
0: It's going to be a 4 Papa Delta Charlie 86, 4TD C 86. It's going to be owner up.
2: Point 3, 146, 46.3.

258 to 84. We're off of one of the ranges. We're going to patrol the area. All the individuals are wearing white shirts.

station patrol out of our H troop. It's going to be an officer safety for Mass Reg 6 Romeo Alpha Hotel 45. Once again, 6 Romeo Alpha Hotel 45. Coming back on a black 2016 Ford Fusion sedan. Has been running amok in the city of Boston recently. Failed to stop for H troop multiple times within the past couple of days. One of the troopers did sight a firearm flashed at one point. So there's going to be an officer safety for this vehicle. Once again, it's been sustained in the area of Boston as of now. But if it does come off, cross over to our troops, it's going to be officer safety, possible firearm in that vehicle. No description on the occupants at this time.

0: 13 to dispatch.
1: Ace is on.
0: Yes, I just wanted to double check what you had over there at the H1 area and if anyone needed assistance.
1: They had four suspects trying to car doors over there. H4 patrols were over there. They haven't seen anybody. And Boston was advised also, sir.
0: Received. Thank you.
1: Received.

1897-286, code 4, rear company, ending mileage 146.55.2, 146.55.

5H4, around Stewart Street, back all the way to Charles, back on Beacon now. Nothing showing for those individuals.

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It is. Negative, just trying to reach out to A2, Ada Alpha 295 for Chills, Alpha Code 22, that has in sight the vehicle with no lights on, just be running daylight on, just the headlights, you cannot have, it does not have the daylights. It's going to be described as a Jeep Grand Cherokee, last known 6, is 95 northbound, passing mile marker 81, which is the, between West, Newberry, between Newberry and Newberry Forest.

0: mostly it's just about guys in that vehicle. It's going to be passing mile mark 84 there. It's going to be on the left traveling.
1: Richie.

0: station H to H Patrols. Disregard the Bolo out of Boston. Juvenile Alex Rodriguez has been located. Disregard the Bolo. H out. 0308.
1: Small Walker 85.2. Once again, left traveling. Pass the next 86.

0: Station Nashville, H Patrol's Office of Safety. Vehicle took off from Boston, supposedly flashed a gun, Congress and State Street area. Mass Reg 6, Echo Lima, Sierra 29, unknown direction of travel. The 2023 Toyota Highlander SUV black. Operator flashed a handgun.
1: Up to the far right travel lane, so it'll be down at a deceleration rate there with an off-field location. Once again, just have the headlights on, no tail lights on the vehicle.
2: 3, Chief, coming up on the Whittier now.
0: Station H. H is on.
3: Yeah, so we just wouldn't mind putting that on H Patrol 2 and give that to D Troop as well. Black SUV passed me extremely high rate of speed about 5 minutes ago, 93 south, in the area of Columbia. Wasn't able to get a plate or a make, but it was a black SUV, 100 plus.
0: We're safe, sir. I put it out on all three channels. I'll just update H7.
3: Receive, ma'am. Thank you.

0: Pike in this regard. She believes she took out exit 88. Once again, she was in front of the vehicle at the time, so she no longer sees it.
1: Where is it?

0: Bye bye, Sulfur.
1: Thank you.
2: Hey, this is the patrol. Stand by for another officer safety bolo out of Austin. Failure to stop. Firearm brandish. Officer safety bolo out of Boston for a failure to stop. Congress Street at State Street. The 2023 Toyota Highlander SUV color black. Mass Reg 6 Echo Lima Sierra 29. 6ELS 29. Again, brandished a firearm, failed to stop Congress at State Street in Boston. The vehicle does come back registered to a female out of Chelsea. Officer safety.
1: Hey, 5 or 6.

0: 84, how's that, ma'am? Was there by chance a direction of travel?
1: They did not have one, but another trooper believes they may have saw it get on 93 southbound in the area of Columbia Road, but they're not positive that's one of the same.
0: Appreciate it. Thank you.

0: Hey, 4-299, sir, if you want to just bolo northbound, just in case they did hop on northbound.
1: I'm on New Rutherford Ave right now, I'll bolo.

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1: H received, sir. Good night.
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0: 3994. I just got a wrong way on the Fellsway just prior to on McGrath. Do you have a Spanish, if you can contact Medford for a Spanish-speaking officer?
1: Excuse me, sir, what's your six?
0: Just right across from the Somerville District Court.
1: Receive.

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0: Are you all set as of now?
1: All set, thank you.

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Can you run a 9 and 10 when ready, please? November, Foxtrot, Kilo 5-6, 5-N-F-K 5-6.

0: 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Is it the RO?
1: Stand by. That's a negative. I also have an S number one ready.
0: Go ahead.
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0: Sir, that is going to be the RO. Active 11, negative 14, no pop.
1: Receive, thank you.
0: Sir, also just so you have it, no KQ.
1: Receive. What's the ET on Somerville? There's a strong language barrier here.
0: I'm not sure the ETA said they're sending an officer right now.
1: Receive, thank you.

Business to all cruising stations, special pleasure 87. For that vehicle that took off on 1776, the white BMW. Brockton did have a white BMW stolen earlier in the evening. It went unknown direction. It's going to be Mike Alpha 351 Delta. That's the mask plate. 2016 BMW, color white. Again, Mike Alpha 351D Delta. Pulling out of Brockton earlier today. Possible match for that vehicle.

0: 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A4. What's the status for 602 on the booking?
1: The booking room is currently occupied. They'll probably be wrapping up shortly.

0: 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Code 22 reports a disabled 93 southbound in the area 13.
1: 23,
0: 23. Vehicles in the right lane.

0: 4. You can start a toll this way.
1: Green seats, Chevys and Revs. Where are they going to have to get you? From Columbia?
0: Yeah, I'm right at the top spot. If you can tell them to get here as fast as they can.

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Bolletta, Newton, for New York Reg, Kilo Bravo Tango 3988. A 2023 Nissan Altima colored gray. It's an Uber driver. Passenger states that

0: Station H, all crews and station, special attention HC. The Bolana Newton for New York Reg, Kilo Bravo Tango 3988. A 2023 Nissan Altima colored gray. It's an Uber driver. Passenger states that the driver is operating erratically, unaware of his surroundings. Passenger's been dropped off. It states that the next pickup is supposed to be in the Newton Wellesley area. If located, stop, hold, check, will be in contact Newton. Again, New York plate KBT 3988, Kilo Bravo Tango 3988.
1: Wow.
0: The last seen headed towards the Newton Wellesley area.

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0: 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Receive, thank you.
1: Okay, thank you for the light, sir.

station, HLA Cycle Advisory, 90 westbound inside the Prue Tunnel, speedy dry on the deck. That's 90 westbound Prue Tunnel, speedy dry on the deck. HL 0427.

3185, Winthrop PD officer. Spoke with the female party, matching that description. She stated nothing occurred. Oh, just a verbal altercation, no injuries. All SN 17.

0: 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Sir, disregard any calls for DMV Sterling Drive eastbound just after University Road. I'm just assisting an operator with a tire change.
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1: Where is he? Do you have his name?
0: Yeah, it's going to be that Carlos Castaneda party that we had identified on Monday.
1: Where is he?

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1: Go ahead.
0: Man, by any chance, do we have a call open for this?
1: Looks like just a property check that you started. I can start a call.
0: Alright, I'll just throw everything in there.

2486. Sir, copy your name and date of birth on the party. First of Carlos, common spelling. Last of Castaneda Flores, Charlie Alpha Sierra, Tango Alpha November, Echo Delta Alpha, Fox Lima Oscar Romeo Echo Sierra. DOB November 23rd, 2003. If you also just want to advise DCR to send a cleanup crew out to the Sprague building. It's going to be in the room where they keep all the medical supplies, but some of his property is still left over. We just couldn't take everything.

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One call of an erratic. I've seen 95 north, 653, Woburn. Be in New Hampshire Reg, 566-7708. Lane control issues. One call.

0: you. Eastbound. Damage.
1: Taking multiple calls. 128 South, exit 48. For a dump truck on fire. Breakdown lane.

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0: Negative, sir. Trying to reach Alpha 6. A6.
1: A6.
0: Sir, from Manchester by the Sea, we're vaporing, advising of a garbage truck fire. It's going to be southbound on 128 between the on and off ramp of exit 49.
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1: 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They're shutting it down on 120 South, 49th.

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0: connected. Sir, for the truck on fire up exit 49, we have traffic flowing through exit 49 and then entering to the northbound ramp into Route 128.
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1: 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Nothing shown by the Lagoon, and I asked to runners that are nearby.
0: Negative, ma'am. Just the one call. Thank you. 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
1: 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I put it over the guardrail in the medium.
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1: Received the route, sir.

31. I'll be 17 from that deer strike on the northbound side. That deer strike's going to be, the deer's going to be unfounded. But on the southbound side, 495 south, prior 93, there is a deer in the left lane. To contact Mass DOT to remove that, be in the media.

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Left lane back open at exit 49. Cisco's currently still securing the vehicle. We should clear in a few mics.

0: 30. 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
1: Hey, Pearson. Stationary, Alvin.

H&H all cycle units on an advisory. The Arborway rotary from Center Street, fluid and speedy dry on the roadway. Again, the Arborway from Center Street, Arborway rotary from Center Street, fluid and speedy dry on the roadway.

0: 1986. Southbound, the ramp to Brimble Ave, with a DMV with their hazards on. It's an elderly couple, but however, they are facing the wrong direction. They're not moving, but if anybody in that area could check that out.
1: Received.
0: I'm getting exit 46. Again, they're facing the wrong direction with the hazards on.

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1: Center 6 2 2, Boston Road, ready for 495.
0: Stand by 6 2 2. I might have a call. I'm on the phone with the operator.
1: Receive, sir. Standing by.

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1: 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We have a DMV partially in the right travel lane.
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2: Off of some debris, 95 southbound, mile marker 79.6, right lane.

Egypt. Egypt. That debris has been removed, placed off to the right in the shoulder. No longer a hazard. I'll be off of the DMV a little bit further down, 79.4 mile mark.

Navy, Egypt. Egypt. I'll have a transport of an adolescent female from 495 southbound, half mile prior to 111 in Haverhill. We'll be headed to the Dunkin' Donuts on Amesbury Road. Starting will be 94630, repeating 94630.

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1: North, prior 28.
0: Sir, can you check on the DMV, 495 northbound? It's going to be prior to exit 101. You're going to be looking for a Toyota, a gray Toyota.
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0: Endon at the Amesbury Road.
1: 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Just rectifying a New Hampshire motorcyclist helmet issue. Female adolescents, all set. I'll be 17.

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He's listed as a missing.

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1: 6.
0: Disabled motor vehicle 95 northbound, exit 59, Linfield. I have the plate as 1 Golf Romeo Bravo 46, 1 GRB 46. You're looking for a trooper to stand by. They're in a bad spot. They're trying to change a flat tire.

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0: Sir, we have a boat that's right off our shore in the restricted area. It'll be near runway 22 left and 22 right. 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
0: 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Stu's was canceled. They're going to be remaining up top for the next one. I'll be 17.
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0: Sir, is that DMV southbound on that 59?

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1: Sir, 485 South, prior to Boston Road.
0: Getting reports of a erratic tractor trailer possibly headed your way. It's going to be 495 North near the 84 mile marker. It's reportedly hitting the rumble strips and going in between the right and middle lane. Description, we got a white tractor trailer with NFI on the back.
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0: I called in my Medford 2 car right outside the barracks. 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
1: Sir, Boston Road again, Westford, right at 495.
0: 911 transfer. We have a single car into the guardrail, 495 North, 84. Appears to be a blue Tesla.

0: to 1180. 1180, 495 northbound, prior to 119, Haynesbury.
1: Sir, 95 northbound, they're saying they're just prior to the New Hampshire line for a minor two-car 16. They're looking for a Ram truck and a white Dodge. Unsure if they need any tows, just having trouble exchanging.
2: 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Nothing showing on that 16.

this is not a crash. This was a gentleman that was scouting possible hunting spots for the fall. I'll take care of the log entry.

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1: 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Call's been started.

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Car, code 1695, northbound, around exit 53.

83 to 85. Can you contact DCI? Please have them respond to pick up roadkill. It's southbound on the Linway, just north of commercial in the center lane. 15.

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1: Missing Lake Medford.
0: If you hit southbound on the on-ramp to Roosevelt Circle, 93 southbound, a gentleman in a black pickup truck just hit a deer. He just wants to report it.

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0: Received. 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

0: 1402. I got one call of a mattress in the roadway, 93 northbound, just prior to 22.
1: Received.
2: 86

0: to the northbound prior to 22.
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0: 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Nothing showing that mattress. I'll be 17.
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0: 107 southbound. Can you stop me action towing for a Honda Accord?

0: 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She's going to be transported up to Seabrook Regional Hospital.
1: Receive, sir. You need a tow there.
0: 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We're going to short the vehicle out, get it into Seabrook parking area. 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
0: 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I'll be on the floor one mic.
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11882. Papers exchange. And motor vehicle number 2 is on its way. I'll be 17. Vehicle belonging to that party.

0: negative PI, negative toes. It is going to be bookable. I'll take care of the call.
1: Received. Thank you, sir.
2: 2304-8517. Action secure is 1. 2260, sir. What do you have?
0: It's just a 2-car on the rotary. I'll be all set.
2: Received. Thank you.

cruises for a Volvo out of Saugus stolen motor vehicle. Occurred 02:15 a.m. this morning. Looking for a stop and hold. Mike 76425. Mike 76425, the mass plate. Coming back to a 2020 white Kia Optima. Suspect smashed the driver's side window. Should be a Hispanic male. White hoodie, dark pants, and Crocs. On the white Kia Optima, it says Saugus Senior Center in red letters on both sides. Anybody come across? Contact Station 8.

0: 14-0386. Can you advise Mass DOT of guardrail damage in the area?
1: On the right or left side?
0: Left side, right where the bridge is.
1: Sir.

0: 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ANS has one. I'll be 17.
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1: Flashing red on Jerry's Landing, flashing yellow on Memorial.
0: Okay, received. Spoke with DCR. They're going to send someone out. I'm going to get in touch with Pine Ridge as well.
1: Receive. I'm standing by here.

0: A5 to A5 area patrols that bolo for that stolen vehicle. Last hit on the flock, 251 Broadway, Revere, near Proctor Ave, 0300 hours this morning. That white Kia. 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
0: Okay, can you head to the McCrane Pool on Ringe Ave? Just came in from Cambridge PD. There's a few homeless individuals setting up camp by the splash pad. They're looking to get removed.

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1: Can you code to the barracks when you get a second?

0: stage 4. 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It seems that none of the staff here called. I took a walk around and no one's flagging me down. Nothing out of the ordinary. 17.
1: Received, sir. That came in from Cambridge PD, but apparently I had one call.

0: Stage 4 Patrol. Is anyone in the area of the Daly, Rank Daly Field area on Nonantum Road? Just came in from Newton PD. They had an open 911 call. They're sending two cruisers. Some sort of altercation potentially happening in the softball field area.
1: 2473.
2: 470 received.
0: I have callback information. Newton PD tried it, did not get an answer, but they're en route as well.

0: 7084. I'll be going on a 4 daily. You said it was on the softball field? That party was gone upon arrival. LB 17.
1: Read.

0: Newton was already on scene when I arrived. They have spoken with the parties. It was a medical, but the parties refused any type of treatment. A friend's the one that called 911, so I'll be clear.
1: Where is he? Thanks, sir.

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1: Go ahead, sir.
0: Sir, calling an erratic. 128 southbound in the Waltham area. Standby, plate given. 4 Alpha Whiskey, November 35. 4 AWN 35. 128 south. Should be south of Route 2. Couple calls, erratic operation. It's a Chevy Malibu, gray or brown.
1: Received, en route.
2: There's nobody with it now. Code 22 has lost it in traffic. Got ahead of them. Put a couple calls on it.
1: Received.

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0: No injuries, no toes, but I am going to book it. I'll be 17.
1: Received.

1803. Route 1 Walnut. The 2 car code 16, the Wakefield Rotary 129. Sounds like they're going to need one, so no injuries.

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1: 86.
0: Sir, I overshot it, but I'm southbound, just approaching the split. Headed northbound in the BDL on the southbound side was a pedestrian operating a blue bike. Do you get any calls on it? Not sure where he's heading.

0: Sergeant Sawyer, I have it. Southbound side, he was traveling north, blue bike in the breakdown lane.
1: Affirmative, coming from the split, going northbound in the southbound lane in the BDO.
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3: Towards Cogman Square. Vox is looking for an 8-year-old black female. Black female is wearing a green dress and she has braids in her hair. She does have an air tag on her. Last six that they got was in the area of 100 Norfolk, heading towards Cogman Square to come across the vehicle.

Receive 1247.

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1: Mm-hmm. All right, sir.
0: All right, I see that out of New Hampshire. It's no extradition. It's safe pickup only for theft by deception. Copy?

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1: Received. Westford advised they transported two already.
2: Received. We're 495 southbound prior to exit 80. We're going to have the left lane taken.
1: Received. I have Stewart's en route for three.

0: 1982. For a missing Alzheimer white male born in 1957. Been missing out of Raleigh, 28 Hammond Street in Raleigh for about a half an hour now. The Sierra number is Sierra 30-714-166. Sierra 30-714-166. Wearing an orange shirt. Stand by. Now they're looking for a canine. He's wearing an orange shirt, tan shorts, and a black sneakers. Has a white mustache.
1: Alright, received. I'll be en route and I'll let 1302K know as well.
0: Alright, received. Nahant PD is chiming up right now saying they're going as well.
1: Okay, received.
0: Your call on that if you want to go or not.
1: I'll go and help out.
2: Station A, do we have any information as to places he might frequent?
0: Stand by one.
2: A2, give me that address, please.

0: to and the cruise is responding. I do have a call started for this 314. I show you its primary as of right now.
1: Thank you, sir.

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0: Can you head towards the boulevard, Chester? Wooda 22, who's reporting a domestic between a female and a child. The call is going to be waiting for you right before Chester Ave.

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1: I could inquire. Hey, Sinead Alpha to the airbase.
0: Barnes is on, sir. I'll give you a cut to.
1: Greetings.

0: State, Air 4 on scene. Air 4 is all set. Sir, we get a pending call for a Alzheimer's missing out of Rowley. You have a pleasure. If you'd like to land, we can head and row.
1: We're back inbound to Plymouth, so we're like 3 minutes out from Plymouth. Do you guys want to take it?
0: Receive, sir.

0: station. Hey, Lawrence here, please.
1: Lawrence is on.
0: Well, he's holding us off on that air wing as of right now. They said they're all set, but you'll call as well.
1: Rehab, Leo, that's her. Standing down.
0: 1376 kilo. Yeah, Raleigh's not requesting air wing at this time. They will let us know if we they want the air wing. Air wing has been advised.
2: Okay, respect.

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1: Right, sir.
0: Sir, khaki pants, orange shirt. They said he likes to go through the woods to the Pine Grove School. It's to the north of the home through the woods, wooded area. They're going to stay out of the wooded area for the time being. We're just going to check around the area. They did check the house, asked them to check a second time.
1: Okay, they do have 1376 kilo en route, and I believe not. PD was also sending the dog.
2: And we will be walking to that mission in Raleigh.
3: Thank you,
1: sir.

0: 56. H4.
1: H4.
0: Can you start EMS over to the skateboard park over on Education Street? Potty hit his head.
1: Receive. Station H, could you please start EMS, Cambridge EMS, to the Lynch Family Skate Park for that concert?
2: H, receive direct.

0: 73. 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Minor injuries to Lowell General. I'll finish out the call. Left lane's back open.
1: Proceed.

0: Mayday, two cruises out of Georgetown for a hit and run. 7 Bravo Sierra Papa 13. The white Toyota Corolla Matrix. Flight 133 towards Raleigh. Anybody can pull up for that.
1: 314 has it. I'm on a 4 in Raleigh. I'll pull up.
0: Vehicle comes out on the 2-1.
2: Stuck at the drawbridge, and then I'll be en route.

0: on Sydney Coast 5, Curve 3, en route to Raleigh.
1: Air 3 is leaving Lawrence now, should be there in a few minutes.
2: Ash Reg, 3 Echo Romeo, Whiskey 1-4. 3 Echo Romeo, Whiskey 1-4. Anybody comes in contact, there's going to be a well-being check for a little 8-year-old child.
3: 8-5-6-4.

0: Yeah, Cruz, you can cancel that follow out of Georgetown for the hit and run. They just look, Oxford PD got the vehicle. Solve that. Cancel the follow.
1: H2 has it.
0: Affirmative. They will be there probably within the next 10, 15 minutes.
1: Okay, was that out of Lawrence?
0: Affirmative.
1: Thank you.

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1: 131.
0: I'll let Rowley know. K-9 will be there in less than 2 minutes.
1: Richard.

0: 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I'm on a phone.
1: Let's see.
0: Hey, Bro K9 is on a 4 as well.
1: Receive.

0: be the 1331. Any specific places you'd like the air wing to check?
1: They could check the wooded area between 28 Hammond and the Pine Grove School. He is said to frequent the Pine Grove School. There's a large gathering behind the school playing cricket. None of them have seen anybody. So just the wooded area between 28 Hammond and the Pine Grove School.
0: Steve?
2: Yeah, 3,000, sir.
3: Stop the gentleman on Main Street matching the description. That's a negative.

0: 695, the Air Patrol took a call on a pedestrian walking the breakdown lane, 95 North, prior to 58, has a large Louis Vuitton bag walking on the line between the right lane and the breakdown lane.
1: 1803 has that elbow below the area.

0: 6. I'm not seeing anything. Was it the passerby that called or the one that broke down?
1: Passerby. She stated they were in the middle of the lane. Sounded like they were in the area of the emergency cutout, so if you don't see anything, they're probably clear.
0: Richie, 17.

0: station, Anna Cruz, is Rowley's reporting the possible reporting party may have that individual driving back to the house now. I'll get confirmation.
1: Let me see if we have that. We're still going to work just in case it's not him.

0: Station AA4 and Trooper Cavagnaro. We do have him on Hubbard Street. It is confirmed he has been found.
1: We have that. Thank you. We'll come out of the woods now.
2: Hey, 306.
3: A2 has it.
4: Station A has it. We're found it on.

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1: Cut.
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1: Yeah, I should be able to EMS derive us.
0: Received. I just got one call in here.

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1: Sir, Route 2, rated 495 in Littleton.
0: Can you respond to the rotary for a two car?
1: Yes, sir, I can. I'm en route.

0: 4. I just got a second call on that, sir. Apparently she is outside of the vehicle in the median now. Rally is starting EMS 95 northbound. They put it just across from 78.
1: Received. I'm clearing here now. He's being transported to the Anajigs.
0: Received, sir.

0: on.
1: Sir, I'm with Raleigh PD right now. They're receiving reports of a female down 95 northbound in the area of exit 78. Any calls on that?
0: Negative, not in the air, sir.
1: Received. A2, can you have a patrol check that 95 northbound exit 78? Said to be a female on the deck.
2: Confirm, sir. I have Raleigh EMS and 314 in route set.
1: Received. Said to be between 77 and 78.

0: Index 1803.
1: On a 4 with this crash to the rotary. Looks minor.

0: 281 to A5. Sir, just an update. The vehicle was not at the residence. No answer on the door. I contact Malden PD. They have no phone number. It's going to be unfounded at this time. P17.
1: That's 341. I didn't see anything coming north.

0: Valley a call and see if their EMS had checked and cleared.
1: 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I didn't see anything.

0: 1803A6. Can you start me Woburn and PD as well? Any extra lights? Looks like BDL and 3rd and 1st lane are taken from this crash.
1: A6, what's 1803-6?
0: Sir, it's going to be 95 northbound, just prior to 54. Going to have to flip at 53.
2: Calling Woburn now.

0: give me a vehicle description. However, I did speak with Rally EMS. Them nor Boxford was able to locate that vehicle or female. Checking from 76 to 81.
1: Woodburn's going to send some lights for you.
2: Yes, sir. Received, sir. Thank you. Just to get the motorcycle out of the roadway.

0: 180386. If you get any calls of a crash prior to that location, it's going to be a paper exchange. I've already talked to them. They're going to exchange paperwork. 2304, station A.
1: Hey, he's on.
0: Southbound North Shore Road in Revere. Mass Reg 6, Papa, Victor, Victor, 48. In the comments on 75, so the vehicle was involved in AI pursuit. I was just seeing if they're all set with that.
1: Stand by, let me check.

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0: 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The operator was taken into custody that day.

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You can cancel Uber and myself and Uber and Fire were able to get that motorcycle out of the roadway. 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

0: 6 to 1803. 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
1: If you can, sir, thank you. Can you take two items when ready?
0: Send it.
1: That's red for motorcycle 3 Alpha 4291, 3 Alpha 4291. Unknown as its owner op, I'll advise.
0: What was that? 3 Alpha 429, what was the last digit?
1: 3 Alpha 4291. 3 Alpha 4291.

0: six for the second item. It's going to be New Jersey, commercial, X-ray, Romeo, Kilo, Victor, 8-3. X-ray, Romeo, Kilo, Victor, 8-3. The operator of that vehicle is Sierra 1629058. Sierra 1629058. Party born in 1989.
1: 1803, coming in R1, I wasn't able to copy you last.

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1: Negative, sir. 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

1D on patrols. Be on the lookout for an erratic operator on a motorcycle. It's going to be 93 northbound passing exit 39. It's a blue and white motorcycle with a Caucasian operator with a black shirt and white pants.

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0: Freight Cruiser 782 is southbound, just north of Main Street, Linfield.
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1: Stations. Boston just encountered 6 Romeo Alpha Hotel 456 RA H 45. It's a 2016 Ford Fusion from a couple nights ago. It was a failure to stop. And it was a west view on the blue. Unsure on which direction on blue they went, but it just flew by one of their cruisers. Again, this is a failure to stop from a couple nights ago.
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0: 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Vegas, let them know that vehicle is a black Camry to the entrance of the Toyota dealership parking lot.
1: For two car code 16. Negative injuries, negative toes. One of the operators just refusing to exchange paperwork. Looking for a black Honda CRV.
0: Receive, sir, I'll be in room.
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2: See you,
3: Vegas. And that's where Wakefield PD is pinging it. It's going to be Mass Reg 751, November Tango 6, 751 NT6. Should come back to a white 2011 Toyota Camry. Looks like the wife called it in. No reports of harming himself. Wakefield PD does have a cruiser en route to check on same.
4: I'll make my way over there. That's going to be the Wakefield side, Braveheart, correct?
0: Hey, firm, sir.
4: Crazy, you're in route.
5: A6-1032 will be en route down there anyway. I have dedicated there at 1530. I'm currently at 129 Linfield.
0: Receive, sir. 1326K is going to start that way as well. Where do you see that?
6: Aiden, 1032, I'll take that as a code 5.
2: 3, stationary. On a stop, Route 145 at Winter Baths and Revere. 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
1: Sir, can you go ahead with that description of that vehicle again? Nothing showing right here.
0: It's a black Honda CRV. However, there was a bit of a language barrier. I had a difficult time getting information.
1: Received, sir. I'll be in the area.
2: 3-6.

0: 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There's no one inside the vehicle. I'll advise further.
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1: A1.
0: 93 northbound in the median at 133. You start me a tow on a scooter.
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2: 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I have it, but...

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1: See, thank you. 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

A1 to A1 Patrols, New Hampshire State Police, be on the lookout for a red Tesla that's smoking with the license plate My Red, Mike Yankee Dash Romeo Echo Delta, coming from 93 southbound, the New Hampshire line.

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0: So myself and 2293 are just going to enter the park and see if we can locate the individual. It doesn't sound like there's anything out of the ordinary, other than the fact that he's been in here a little bit longer than he typically is.
1: 386.
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0: drive the area as well. 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Appreciate it.
1: 2265 station, I just came through the Wakefield area. What do you have?
2: It's a well-being check. 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
0: 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I'll be transporting one teenager to the Lawrence station. I have the starting mileage when you're ready.
1: Go with it.
0: 15:39
1: hours.

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A6. So I'll continue to patrol and break hard. There's also 203 Wakefield patrol in here doing the same. I don't think we need to tie up any more personnel. So 2293 will be available if you need him. If this party still isn't

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1: I just updated Wakefield PD. I told him to call back if anything changes. I'll be 17 for now.
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0: Cambridge 359 Ringe Ave at the pool. They have a disturbance there en route as well. So that there's some kids fighting.
1: H4 has it, sir. Cruising around.

0: Ada Cruz. It's from Saugus Police. They're looking for a vehicle and a female operator. She left Pocari's, one northbound, drinking at the establishment, stumbling on her way out. 2022 GMC Terrain SUV Gray. 3 Charlie Sierra Sierra 19. 3 Charlie Sierra Sierra 19. Registered owner operator.
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8086 patrols. Davis and Beverly police have been advised to check their sides of the Beverly Airport area. The incoming aircraft to Logan reported a drone at 4,000 feet.

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1: 36. HJ6 Area Patrol, Carson Beach Bathhouse, EMS en route for possible OD.
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0: Bravo, Silent Station 8. Here, Shazam. Sir, be advised, that party is away. Can you stop medical that way?
1: Three CBMS is in room.
0: Good day.

0: 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I'll go no force.
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0: left at 108 in the breakdown lane. I have two DMVs. They both believe they struck something. Haven't got any calls on debris, but if you just check on them. 45 southbound at 108, they're both in the BDO.
1: 137986. That body's being transported at the top. If you just open up, open and close the call, I'll take care of it.
2: Hey, Fred, you want to send the info?
1: If you want, yeah, my ID is 3758, cruiser 1379. Just open a call and save it for a medical. And I can reopen it, and I'll put all the necessary info in.
2: Receive, sir.
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I-582. I'll be going off with one of those DMVs just prior to 108. Shut down.

First EMV has AAA and Ruth. They're off in a good spot, not a hazard. They said they didn't run over anything. I'm checking with the second vehicle.

0: 1365 to Station A. South of exit 94. Can I get an 11 and 14 on a name and date of birth out of New York?
1: Go ahead.
0: Last of West, common spelling. First of Mackey, Mike, Alpha, Charlie, Kilo, Echo, Yankee. 0826, 1996. Copy.
1: Just the DOB again.
0: 0826, 1996.

0: 65. 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
1: Negative 14. He is on probation out of New Jersey, but it doesn't state for what. And he's suspended out of New York. No matching in mass for 11.

0: 1865.
1: 1865.
0: Can you copy some information?
1: Go ahead, sir.
0: Is West still on scene?
1: Affirm.
0: I just opened my email. State police may have interest in him in a shooting. So use extreme caution. I'm going to call up there ASAP. But there's nothing in the system for a 14, but let me get up there and clarify it.
1: Receive.
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0: Sí.
1: 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Says a male recording, white male in his 30s, large build, shirtless, with a black backpack.

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0: 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Says a male recording. White male in his 30s, large build, shirtless, with a black backpack.
1: Received. Carson dedicated. Can you head that way? Day at I 2070 if you're in the area.
2: 1156 to H4, that party's been escorted out the pool.
3: 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You off of that body?

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1: A is on.
2: 1379 and 27, we're off in the air.
0: For that overdose, I'll check both the Saugus and Wakefield entrances. Nobody has any knowledge of a response coming through there, and the beach was quiet.
1: Okay, received. I'll inquire.
0: Thank you, sir.
1: Air
3: Patrol's one called an erratic Gallivan inbound towards Neponset Circle. Florida Reg, Sierra Sierra, Echo Mike 61, SS EM 61. In and out

0: 9 to 86. I don't see anybody here. Hold monitor for a bit, but nothing to match in that description. No one walking out through this. Actually,
1: disregard, 86 to cruiser, 868.
2: Route 1 North, Saugus.
1: Sir, I'm getting multiple calls for a 3-car code 16 at 128 northbound at exit 39 in Peabody. Unknown injuries, unknown toes.
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1: 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A 94C K-9. See if we can tow this car back to the barracks.
2: Okay, 94C to the A1 barracks. This is
3: going on a 4-1 alibi.
2: I stepped on you. Where are you going on 4?
3: 495 southbound.
2: Okay, so he's right there, 1865.
1: Yeah, thank you.
4: 86 to 2393.
3: Right, sir.
4: Sir, my apologies. Was that 63 or 53? I couldn't hear you last.

0: 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Yeah, should be all set.
1: 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Was that from Cruiser 868?
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0: 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A3 is on. You can start miles for Honda Accord on the access road 95 northbound at Route 3.
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3: 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Thank you.
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0: 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Can you show me Newburyport towing 95 north, right exit 81 for a Hyundai Santa Fe? I'll be all set.
1: 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I gave them the barracks number if they can't get that.

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0: 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If anyone's in the area of Store eastbound, coming from Soldiers Field, two calls of a mattress in the middle of the road.
1: If we need to turn around towing.
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0: Sir, can you just notify DCR, Soldiers Field Road, inbound prior to North Harvard, mattress and a large amount of debris. Just

0: 21 to A1 Patrols. Be on the lookout for an erratic driver. It's going to be on a red Jeep Wrangler. Mass Ridge, 2 Whiskey, X-ray, Mike 94, 495 northbound, passing exit 89.
1: On Marine 57.
2: Good afternoon, Marine 57. Underway. Patrol Boston Harbor surrounding waters. IDs on board 3337 and 3753.
1: Received your code 5 for the Boston Harbor Patrol at 1654 hours, sir. Good evening.

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1: 7-1 male. 434 is going to be standing by. 72 is going to be standing by. Male still hasn't arrived yet.
0: Receive, sir.

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Cycles use caution for oil and speedy dry. 95 northbound, exit 39, Peabody, Lowell Street.

0: 46K to A4. Ma'am, just so you have it, I'm going to be heading up to the A1 barracks to conduct a 94C sniff. I'll advise that I'm back in troop.
1: A1.
0: Ma'am, I'm being en route to your barracks to conduct that 94C sniff on that vehicle.
1: See you.

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1: So can you check 152 Whittemore Street, Valley of Cambridge, south with a black Silverado? Yeah, trying to file a report that a traffic sign fell onto their truck.
2: 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They just pulled off to 152 Whittemore.

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1: 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Sir, can you get 1114 on a Sierra 88462814 Mass OLN? 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

0: 1485, sir. Can you start me action for a moped? It's going to be on the one way across from the Toyota dealership in Lynn. Should be all set.
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0: Go ahead, sir.
1: Negative 14, suspended code 11, and adult probation, Lynn District, till 2 of 2027, 94 speed violations.
0: Received, sir. Thank you.

update for the Salisbury Reservation in regards to a lost animal, lost canine. 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
1: Morrissey Boulevard.
0: Ma'am, 93 southbound, just prior to exit 9 in the right lane for a 2-car 16. No injuries, unknown on toast.

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1: 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Thank you.

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1: Stop 3.3.
0: So when you clear that, southbound 8.2 for a DMV in the right lane. You look

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0: 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Freeport Street at Park Street.
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0: 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Salisbury's on a 4 here system. They're going to be putting a drone up.
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0: Sir, is your siege just working?
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0: Mesreg, 6 Delta, Juliet, Mike, 63.
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0: Honda pilot.

0: Aegis is also down. Aegis has that as a 2012 black Honda Pilot. Owner is Shedrick Bogan Co.
1: Thank you.
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1: Hey, affirm. Starting them now.

36 to Cruiser 868. Route 1 South Danvers. Sir, I had a call from Woburn PD requesting our assistance for smoke on 95 northbound at exit 54. Given mile marker was 54.4, unknown of the smoke at this time. They got fire en route.

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1: Right,
0: sir. Sounds like they're going to be inbound over by

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0: Yep, 2070, I'll be 17. We can keep Schlage's at the top of the list.
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0: A6. 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
1: A6.
0: Yeah, the engine started tow for a Toyota 4Runner. It's going to be at the bottom of the ramp, 95 south to 54, right at Mishawam Road. I'm on Commercial Street and Alley Street in Lynn. I'll be all set.
1: A6, I'll be on a 4.
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0: Bravo 786, Alpha 17, come back. I'll head over to the sponsor for that 2516.
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1: What's the church?
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1: Sounds like it's Gallivan inbound towards Neponset, but they're going to be under 93. I would flip around, maybe come from Staples. I think you'll run into it from there.
0: Recent.
1: H6 Air Patrol is 93 northbound in the area of exit 11. One call of an erratic in and out of lanes, high speeds, 4, Foxtrot, Lima, Mike 21. It's going to be a gray Jeep Wrangler.

Station 8 to any A6 cruiser, A2 cruiser on the south side. Check a DMV. Called in. It's his Range Rover. He lost a rear tire. 95 northbound, mile marker 70, right on the line there. A6, we're requesting a tow truck.

0: now Route 3 northbound to Concord Road.
1: Sir, state 911, hang up from a female screaming, asking for her boyfriend to pull over. I'm trying to get an updated 6. They're southbound, just getting on 95. Unsure if they're south or northbound. I'll keep you updated. It's going to be a white Toyota SUV. I'll try to gather a plate.
0: Received. I'll make the flip and start heading southbound.
2: What's the caller's phone number?

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As of right now, only verbal.

0: A3, the A3 patrols. That vehicle's going to be pulled over at the Midas off exit 50B in Burlington. As I was, no text turnpike.
1: Go again with where it's pulled over.
0: Midas in Burlington, the parking lot. I believe it's a tire shop.

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6, stage 6 air patrol, second call on that erratic G4, FLM 21, northbound at 14. I'll put it to HN.

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0: 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I'll be 17. Do you have anything pending?
1: Received. Nothing pending.

0: 6684.
1: There he's on.
0: Sir, can you head over to Constitution Beach? Boston's over there with a 3-year-old boy and a lady claiming to be his mother. He was lost a little bit earlier. Again, they have a cruiser off there.
1: Okay, I heard that there. I thought they said Carson. Okay, I'll start 85 over.
0: 3-3, thank you.
1: Just had a cruiser over to Constitution Beach, meet up with Boston Police Department. The code 22 located a young individual, toddler type, crying. There's a female party there now claiming it's her child. They need to confirm that.
2: That's wrapped. 1783 receives Boulevard on Revere Street.
3: Receive, just advised.
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0: 8084. I sent you a code 22 because I needed help with the code 6. You ran out of gas, 93 southbound. Female caller. She's in an orange Subaru SUV type. AAA won't assist because of the location. She's out of gas. We just had a gas call.
1: Reese, sir. She did give us a call back. I asked her if she wanted one of our tows. She said she's going to give AAA a call back. If they have any issues, she'll just give us a call back and we'll start a tow.
0: Yeah, they called back here. There is an issue. AAA won't help, so they'll take a tow truck with gas.
1: Received.
0: Thank you.
2: Hey, 4, what's the 6 on that?
1: They're going to be 93 southbound in the area of exit 22, orange Subaru.
2: I see that. I'm going to check on them.
3: A5. Those juveniles have been reunited with the parents. All crews are 17.
2: Received. Strong work.

0: 85, I did not start a call if you want to take it.
1: So you want to take the Sierra number, the mom and dad? Go ahead. First one's going to be Sierra Alpha 0262492. Sierra Alpha 0262492. And the second part is going to be Sierra Alpha 9850754. Sierra Alpha 9850754. The child just wandered away towards the ice cream truck. 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
1: 4.
0: That vehicle's well off into the live VDL prior to the ramp from Mystic Valley Parkway. So just so the tow truck knows, they're going to have to come from 23.
1: Okay.
0: Other than that, they're all set. I'll be 17.
1: Repeat, thanks, sir.

0: 84 Cruises, one code 22 on a vehicle, operating, driver texting while operating. At the time of the call, 93 North, exit 27, Woburn, no, going to be about 5 minutes old. A white Infiniti sedan. Two Whiskey, Whiskey Charlie 18.
1: 16, go with that again.
0: Call is about 5 minutes old. Texting while driving, called in by a cellular at code 22. 93 North, around 128. White sedan, two Whiskey, Whiskey Charlie 18. List out of Stoneham, they're probably home by now.
1: 3-8, thank you.

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1: A4.
0: Ma'am, I'll be on a 7 with one male potty.

0: Sir, all cruisers will be 17 from that incident. I'll be typing up an incident report to follow.
1: Received.

0: 4 to Station A. Alright, so I'm on the phone with that code 22 that was off in the BEL prior to 22. Did you see that they called you after they spoke to me? Because they're saying that they can't afford the tow that was sent out to them, that they didn't request it.
1: That's affirmative. She stated this is not the first time that she's ran out of gas in that area. She's familiar that AAA does not respond to that area. And then she called back and told me that AAA again said they weren't going to come out, that she wanted one of our toes.

Station 8 to 1032 and A6.

0: 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Hadi Polster has been located. 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
1: Receive. 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

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That party's going to be at Molly Moose.

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2: 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Keep it off, Elliot.

0: 86 Air Patrol, 93 southbound in the area of exit 14. One call of an erratic. It's going to be Y84494. It's going to be a white tow truck. In and out of lanes. High speed. One call.
1: Two by seven, how's that?

0: Santos.
1: Go ahead, sir.
0: You're off with Lawrence still?
1: Hey, from, I'm in Carmen Street right now, Carmen and Jackson.
0: Did they just have scooters take off on them?
1: Negative, sir. I'm outside of my vehicle. I didn't hear the radio.
2: Say Boston Maria, state.
3: 226 cruise in the Lawrence. I just had 3 hotel 426 out of New Hampshire. You have to run it as all others. Comes back as a yellow Yamaha, just took off. Last seen Haverhill at West Street about 2 minutes ago.
2: Children involved?
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1: He is on Marine 15.
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2: Sir, can you make your way to 93 southbound, the area of exit 24? I'm on the line with the code 22. He said there's been a vehicle that's following them for a while now. They took different turns, took different exits onto different interstates, and the vehicle's still behind them. I have a plate when you're ready.
3: Send it.
2: It's going to be 5 Papa Yankee Sierra 56. That's 5 PY S 56. Comes back to a gray Hyundai Elantra sedan.
3: I received. Are they on the main line now?
2: The vehicle took exit 24. It's up to you if you want to bolo the area for it.

0: State Boston Marine United States. Sir, from Boston a moment ago, they advised that all four parties made it onto another vessel, and they are safe, it sounds like, at the moment.
1: We had a little bit of background on all four parties are covered.
0: Affirmative, sir. A person going by helped them out. They're on a safe vessel at the moment.
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0: Sir, Quincy Shore Drive, Tony's. Could you confirm a 14 off a serial number?
1: Go ahead, sir.
0: Sierra Alpha 349-1074. 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
0: 1NW, I'm asked for a Mathis Michelle 37 in 2001. It's going to be a misdemeanor straight out of Lowell. Traffic offense. Failure to appear. 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
1: 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Flatbed, please.
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1: EMS has taken that potty to EMC. 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
1: Sheriff, I'm going to call 231, call possible DMV in a bad spot. It's going to be 1 South, prior to the Ship restaurant.

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1: Ream 15's on.
0: Sir, I was wondering if you have an update at the Paddock Islands.
1: Four parties on Boston Police Boat. The vessel is overturned. We're just standing by the vessel.
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UAV aboard.

434 to A1. We decided to lift that vehicle down to the ramp. You can put stewards back on those cops.